0: but temptations of trouble on my tongue, troubles yet to come.
1: One sip,
0: bad for me.
1: One

0: Welcome to the stunning city of Copenhagen. It's absolutely beautiful, and it's stop number three on the World Series of Darts. We've already seen wins for Michael van Gerwen and Luke Littler, but who will be crowned champion here in Copenhagen?
1: The PDC's elite are in the house, all of them desperate to be crowned champions here in Copenhagen.
2: Got the darting senses tingling with anticipation.
3: This is huge. A real moment of class.
4: Incredible.
2: Can he take care of business here? Bullseye.
3: That's how you do it.
2: He's playing some world-class darts. It is control, it is brilliance, it is style and elegance and perfect!
0: Welcome to Copenhagen, Denmark's vibrant capital city. Set on the edge of the Östersund Strait that separates Denmark from Sweden, this beautiful setting now plays host to event three of the World Series of Darts Tour. Welcome to the 2026 Mr. Vegas Nordic Darts Masters. Yeah, it really is a beautiful city and a fantastic tournament. Delighted to have Chris Mason alongside me for the next couple of days. Chris, what a beautiful setting.
5: Yeah, we brought the weather with us, haven't we? Yeah, it is. It's a wonderful place. I've been coming here now, I think this is my third year, and it just gets better and better and bigger and bigger, pretty much like all the World Series events globally.
0: Yeah, we're really looking forward to the next couple of days, but of course we're still sort of coming down from the high of the Premier League finals night. What a night it was. Luke Littler triumphant, but a hugely emotional night as well.
5: Yeah, it was a bit special, and rightly so to be emotional. He's been put through the ringer this campaign. It didn't start great for him, and then of course the well-documented fallouts and the problems with the crowd, but in the end great players do great things, and he got it done in what was a fabulous final, and for me one of the most exciting finals nights I can remember, because the two semi-finalists could have quite easily find themselves in the final.
0: It was incredible. Best ever, do you think?
5: Yeah, for me, yeah. Listen, there's been other great moments in the Premier League over the years, but in its entirety, for the drama, yeah, for me it's certainly the one I enjoyed the most.
0: And looking ahead to the next couple of days, obviously all the big players are here, but there's some great local players as well. What do you make of some of the more Nordic players, if you like?
5: Yeah, listen, we've got eight seeded players and eight unseeded players that have been invited due to what they're doing in their varying tours and where they're established, of course, within the PDC rankings. The name that pops out for me is Jeffrey de Graaf. Yeah. Just won his second Pro Tour title less than a week ago, but unfortunately he gets Humphreys for his first round. Now, he has beat Humphreys, but you've got to go all the way back to 2018, and they've only met twice, once since then that Luke one. So, you know, maybe against someone else he might have had a better chance. Andreas Harrison, always dangerous over the short course. Yeah. He's carrying a bit of an injury at the moment, so we're not quite sure where he is in terms of his preparation. But listen, it's a race to six. Anything can happen.
0: It's a bit of us, this, isn't it?
5: All yes, bars we, we'd look quite well sat there with a nice glass of white.
0: Shame we've got to work, isn't it? That's not a shame. We're looking forward to it.
5: It's not really work.
0: we know Michael van Gerwen's won once already on the World Series. Littler won the other one. Who can you see coming victorious in the next couple of days?
5: Listen, it's hard to look past Luke Littler, especially the way he performed. He would have had a nice bit of a break in between, and we know he does come back fresh when he has a bit of time off. Won't have played that much, but Humphreys looks in great form. Clayton can do it. And listen, write Michael van Gerwen off at your peril, because if he gets it right over the course of 2 days, he could walk away with the title.
0: Brilliant, Chris. Really looking forward to the next couple of days covering the Nordic Masters right here. You won't miss a single dart. And looking back over the history, this event may only date back to 2021, but some huge names have already lifted the Nordic Darts Masters title. Michael van Gerwen won the very first event here, beating Fallon Sherrick at a memorable final. Since then, Dimitri van den Berg, Peter Wright, Gerwen Price, and last year's champion Stephen Bunting have all added their names to the role of honour. It's already been a fascinating World Series campaign so far this year, and if you missed the opening Middle East swing of the tour, then here's a reminder of everything that's happened so far.
1: Across seven events, the biggest stars from the PDC will be taking on regional qualifiers. Let the World Series begin.
4: For those who haven't seen Alexis Toilo before, he takes his time and it can unsettle opponents. This could unsettle opponents as well. When you pop in an early maximum. Oh, wait a minute, he's pulling his socks up, MVG. Wow. We know what that normally means. And Michael Van Gerwen giving the sternest of examinations. Here it comes.
6: Oh! And Aspinall delivers and lets out a roar.
4: He won't want to see Lauritsen Lagan for a good while on the hockey.
6: Luke Littler floundering. A dream final here in Bahrain for Dutch Darts. Oh, magnificent from Michael Van Gerwen to get back within one. And he gets it right in the bottom. It's three on the spin for Van Veen. Can the green machine do it? Michael Van Gerwen is your Bahrain Darts Master.
1: Welcome to the first ever Riyadh season Saudi Arabia Darts Masters.
4: Danny Noppert, ranked 10th in the world, taking on the dangerous, heavy-scoring Hong Kong star, Man Lok Yung. And another treble's visit for the Freeze.
7: You don't really get that from Danny, it's just not happening.
4: And double five is hit! And so we have a surprise result to kick things off here in Riyadh.
6: It's got to be this time. No!
4: What on earth is happening? Like he's been in a daydream. Bullseye for the match. Well, what a way to wrap things up.
6: This is a matchup. Brilliant stuff from Van Veen. But the Duke comes back with some heavy artillery of his own.
7: And it's at the ball
8: to wrap up an absolute thriller here in Riyadh. What a contest.
4: Terrific match. Two of the most talked about dart players of the last 20 years locking horns here.
6: Well, this has been an absolute barrage of high scoring, and he's not currently giving Michael Van Gerwen a sniff. This is ruthless from Littler so far. We're in hit and hog territory here for Van Gerwen, who's averaging over 102, and yet he's never quite had a handle on Littler, who needs tops for the title. And it's another World Series of Darts win for Luke de Nuyk. But he is the first winner here in Saudi Arabia, and he's won in some style.
9: That's the story so far, but what chapters will be written here in Copenhagen tonight? What a night of darts we've got ahead. All gets underway with the Wales number one, Johnny Clayton, taking on Andreas Harrison. That's a rematch of their last 16 clash at Ali Pali earlier in the year. The defending champion here, Stephen Bunting, he's in the third game against Sweden's Victor Tingstrom. And Luke Littler, the world number one, he takes on Norway's number one, Kåre Dekker, a little bit later on. And how about that game after that? Luke Humphries, world number two, against the banging form Jeff de Graaf. That could be one to watch later. And you know what? The fans have been queuing up outside for hours. Real build-up here in the city. You can sense it this morning. Every fancy dress outfit you could imagine is in this arena. That was outside earlier, but now they are all inside here in Copenhagen. If you look hard enough, you might even see someone dressed as Chris Mason out there. I'm sure there's everything else. Tell you what.
5: There's plenty of fancy dress, so you could be right.
9: Listen, I don't know if anyone's got a shirt quite as nice as yours, but great atmosphere in here tonight.
5: Yeah, it's a fabulous tournament. It just continues to grow. The fans here really love it. Over 4,000 in here tonight for the opening matches. Yeah, it can't fail to be exciting.
9: Which game tonight? We just looked at the order of players catching your eye.
5: Yeah, I'm with you, Jeffrey de Graaf, just on the fact that it was only a few days ago he picked up his second Pro Tour title and beat Johnny Clayton in the process. That can't be ignored, as well as Vessel Nyman. Possibly Rasma, one of the only two players to win a match on the Nordic leg of the World Series events. He's playing a tricky opponent. He has got a couple of wins over Wade, but we know Wade handles these kind of things pretty well. And he'll handle Rasma has this sort of way of playing. He'll slow it down, he'll speed it up. If anybody can handle it, it's James Wade, one of the most experienced players in world darts right now.
9: And like you say, you mentioned Rasma there, but we don't see many shocks traditionally in this arena, do we?
5: No, we don't see enough for me, and it's just the way it is. I had a look at the disparity in seasonal numbers, and it sort of ranges from 5, which is Rasma against Wade, all the way up to 13 with Luke Littler's opponent. So it is a tough ask. These guys are playing at a higher level week in, week out, on big stages. So these other guys, we got 6 of them tonight, are actually tour card holders.
9: Yeah, true.
5: That are the unseeded players. So you know, maybe we will see some shocks tonight, but it is a tough ask because so many of the top players look in such great form.
9: Like you say, six card holders, but from the eight sort of favourites, are they all in? They all arrive here in form, would you say?
5: Yeah, pretty much. James Wade, of course, it's hard to judge from going from playing on the floor, and we'll see this with Jeffrey tonight. It's a whole different environment playing on a big stage, especially when you're given a big opportunity like this, which the PDC have done globally now with the World Series of Darts. They've got to start taking those opportunities a little bit more for me.
9: We're edging ever closer to that first game, Clayton against Harrison, but we've got so much to look forward to on a bumper night of darts here tonight.
10: People come from all over the world that can play darts at a world-class level.
11: How many times have you been to Copenhagen?
12: Just last year.
13: No, this is my third time.
11: Oh, third time already.
13: Will you stop talking?
11: No.

0: good stuff, that. Jenga as well. You take everything seriously, you lot, you darts players, don't you?
1: Yeah, they were probably playing for a couple of quid as well.
0: Wouldn't be surprised at all. First game up, Clayton, of course, Harrison, look forward to that one.
1: Yeah, listen, Harrison's a player who's got a ceiling as high as nearly 118 averages, his personal best. But unfortunately for him, he's carrying a bit of an injury at the moment, and his recent numbers have been worryingly low. So, and Johnny looks in good nick.
0: Yeah, Johnny will come here with a lot of confidence, although he did have a defeat this week, of course, against De Graaf.
1: Yeah, it was in the second day of the Pro Tour, so a long couple of days for him. He played beautifully in an earlier round, winning with an average of 111, and he just looked like he ran out of bullets, really, but that's taking nothing away from De Graaf, who was fabulous in the final. He's finishing with something like 57%, so yeah, Johnny will be all right. He'll have enjoyed a few days' rest, and he'll be ready for tonight.
0: What does Dirty Harrison, as he's known, have to do to spring a surprise? That's have the game of his life, I guess, tonight.
1: Yeah, listen, he's very capable, but even if he wasn't injured, I think it would be a tough ask. It's not an upper body injury, I think it's a hip injury. But again, that affects your preparation. You can't practice so much and you're playing in pain.
0: Right, we'll see how they got on. Chris, thanks so much for now. Plenty more to come from you, but let's get started. The 2026 Nordic Darts Masters gets underway now. Yeah.

1996, Mr. Vegas Nordic Darts Masters. Tonight's first round is brought to you live by the PDC as we're coming to you from the amazing Forum here in Copenhagen in Denmark. 4,000 darts fans under one roof. Bank holiday in Denmark, so the mood behind me should be absolutely fantastic. But let's check in with them. Kribenhavn!

start, a dominant start from world number five, Wales number one, Johnny Clayton. A 6-0 win against Andreas Harrison. We wonder if we'll get a shock tonight. Well, we certainly didn't in that first game because of that performance. Goodness me. Average of 104.86. Really, really impressive. There was a stunning 1-2-1 high finish there for Clayton as well. And as you can see, he hit 6 out of 8 of his doubles. That's a 75% success rate on the doubles. So very promising start from Johnny Clayton. We spoke before the game, didn't we, about how his form would be going into this after a really impressive performance in the Premier League finals, where he just missed out on that semi-final, of course. But he's made a really strong start here in Copenhagen. A 6-0 victory. And that is our opening game of the 2026 Mr. Vegas Nordic Darts Masters. So Wales have made a good start with Johnny Clayton. Well, how will his fellow countryman Gerwyn Price get on in the next game? Of course, Price, who is the Welsh number two, but the fourth seed here. And he takes on Darius Labanauskas of Lithuania, who's world number 91 in the current standings. After that, we have the reigning champion here at the Nordic Masters, Stephen Bunting, who's in action against Sweden's Viktor Tingström. Michael van Gerwen, who has one win on the World Series already under his belt, takes on Oscar Lukasiak after that. And then it's James Wade, Maris Rasma, the world number one. Luke Littler takes on Norway's number one, Kordekka. Luke Humphreys has got a tasty-looking encounter against Jeffrey de Graaf, who's in great form himself. And we wrap things up tonight with Jan van Veen taking on Daniel Larsson. But now, let's head to game number two. It's Gerwyn Price against Darius Labanauskas.

2026 Mr. Vegas Nordic Darts Masters. It's the first round and it's all brought to you live by the PDC as we're coming to you from the amazing Forum here in Copenhagen in Denmark. It is now time to welcome to the stage our next two players of the night. Would you please welcome first from Lithuania. He is a finalist on the Pro Tour and a World Championship and Europe

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2: Oeh, dit gaat helemaal de mist in.
0: Met natuurlijk het Nederlands topteam Michael van Gerwen en Gian van Veen.
2: Ja, rustig maar jongens. Nu komt de reactie.
0: Kijk live naar de World Cup of Darts. Via Play. De beste kijk op sport.
1: Lekker hoor.
3: What an incredible encounter. It went all the way. Some really impressive darts. A 1-5-6 checkout from Gerwin Price. Labanauskas, though, what a performance from him, including a great 130 checkout there. He even had a match dart. However, you give this man a chance, he doesn't miss. Gerwin Price winning 6-5 and an average of 104.03. But goodness me, Lauer Lustis pushed him all the way, didn't he? Absolutely brilliant game. And what is it about Price? He loves those nail-biting encounters, doesn't he? Straight off the back of that Premier League semi-final that went all the way to a deciding leg as well. So there we have it, a 6-5 win. And so far, the two Welsh players, Johnny Clayton and Gerwin Price, securing victories and safely through to tomorrow. So good start for the Welsh fans out there who'll be watching and cheering on the Wales number one and Wales number two. Back-to-back wins for them. And so far, from our challenges here at the 2026 Mr. Vegas Nordic Darts Masters, no victories. However, that performance from Lithuania's Darius Labanauskas will give them all hope that they can push the top players in the world all the way. Coming up next, we're going to have the defending champion here, Stephen Bunting. He won last time we were in Copenhagen a year ago, performing really, really well. He faces Viktor Tingström of Sweden, and Bunting would love to retain his title here in Copenhagen. After Bunting, of course, still so much to look forward to throughout the rest of the evening. Michael van Gerwen, who has one win on the World Series already in Bahrain. He takes on Oscar Lukasiak. Then James Wade and Maras Rasma. World number one Luke Littler takes on Norway's number one Kordekker, while Luke Humphries has a tough-looking fixture against Jeffrey de Graaf, who's in form. And we wrap things up with Jan van Veen against Daniel Larsson. But now, let's head to match three. It's Bunting versus Tingström.

finishes galore here at the 2026 Mr. Vegas Nordic Darts Masters. It's the first round and it's all brought to you live by the PDC as we're coming to you from the Forum here in Copenhagen in Denmark. Time now for match three of this Friday evening session. Would you please welcome to the stage from Sweden, he made it to the last 16

0: It's going to be tough.
1: Yeah, I wonder how the pros would handle it.
0: Yeah.
1: You are aware of the fact that the U.S. Women's Open, presented by Ally, is happening right here at Riviera in June.
0: Yeah, Nelly Korda, Charlie Hull,
1: Lydia Ko, Michelle Wee. I mean, they're all after that one thing.
2: He's got it.
3: It's a dream come true. It's unreal.
0: I am so pumped. I mean, I sometimes wonder, should I become a pro golfer?
1: Aren't you a 14 handicap?
0: 16.
1: Yeah, I can see that.
4: 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De beste kijk op sport.
5: What drama we've just seen here in Copenhagen as the defending champion Stephen Bunting crashes out and we have a regional winner for just the third time in this competition's history. Quite incredible, and delighted to welcome Victor Tingstrom in just a moment. But let's have a look at that win. 6-5, he takes it, an average of 83.47. And he just got over the line. When you thought it was gone, he kept firing back, and Stephen Bunting is knocked out. And like I said, delighted that Victor joins us live on stage now. Victor, it was nervous watching that game. What was it like playing up here?
6: Hot, nervous, panic, everything. Tough game. Not the best game from neither of us, but Jesus Christ, that was hard, man. That was, yeah.
5: You missed a match start. Did you think that the chance had gone? And what was it like standing there watching Stephen? And I suppose you were just hoping that he was going to miss.
6: Yeah, I did not expect to miss him. I thought my chance was gone. I get some extra chances. Happily, I take him, but I'm just happy that I got the chances and that I took him.
5: Your facial expression.

0: emotions at times? I mean, you went through every emotion.
1: Oh yeah, yeah. I plan on just being like stone faced for this game, just being calm and just playing a game, walking up on stage, play, and then get off. But no, the emotions got the best of me, but I fought through and I'm really happy.
0: Chris, we said beforehand, it's very rare that we see one of our local players win. It's only the third time in history. How good was this guy?
2: Yeah, listen, I said right at the top, they've got to start taking their chances, and he did just that. When you are playing one of them big guns and they're not quite firing, you've got to get on them, and he did that. He went 3-1 up, looked comfortable. But listen, he hadn't had a lot of stage time in his career. He's still very young. This is, you know, you learn up here. You can't learn it backstage. You can't learn it practicing with your mates. You've got to come up here and go, you know, go through the ringer, and he did then. He gets also gets the winner of Lukasiak against MVG, which is up next.
0: Yeah, absolutely. Is this, how would you rate this in terms of your darts career, this moment right now?
1: Oh, I've had a few good moments, but I think just the heart I feel playing this game, I think that tops it. I had some good memories in darts, but yeah, I don't think anything can beat this at the moment. Second round, third one ever through in this tournament. Yeah, happy days, happy days.
2: I'm beating the defending champion. Yeah. The icing on the cake.
0: Do you feel like the pressure's a bit off you very quickly now? You've kind of got that win, so you can enjoy the rest of it?
1: I just went here trying to enjoy it, so I don't put too much pressure on myself. I don't have any pressure on me, they have. So if I play Oscar or Michael tomorrow, they don't have the pressure. They're the good guys, and no pressure on me, just enjoy it.
0: Victor, good luck. Thanks for speaking to us. Really appreciate it. Well done to him. Let's move on to the next game, because they keep coming thick and fast, and we've got a former champion here in MVG next.

a couple of absolute nail biters here at the 2026 Mr. Vegas Nordic Darts Masters. First round action is brought to you live by the PDC as we're coming to you from the amazing city of Copenhagen here in beautiful Denmark. Time now for our fourth match of this session. Would you please welcome to the stage from Sweden,

0: Wat je ogen zien. 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
3: Ja. 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Al de geest zat wel helemaal onder controle met die mannen. Maar dat is niet het geval.
8: Welcome back. We are halfway through what's already been a fascinating night of darts here in Copenhagen. Just a few moments ago, we saw 6-time World Series winner Michael van Gerwen get over the line. He's through safely to tomorrow. And coming up next, we have James Wade, a 2018 winner here as well. So be interested to see how he gets on. He's got a tough one, though, against Mattias Rasma. And he's been having a look around Copenhagen today.
9: I think the World Series is a massive opportunity for darts to, as you say, grow. It opens the door, it shows people what it's about, it shows people they can go along for the day and night, have fun, watch some darts, have some food, have some drink, and just have a good time, you know, and they get a little snippet of what they can have when they do the World Series, you know. I mean, years and years ago when I first started, if you drew anyone else other than Raymond Barneveld as an overseas player early doors, they were all like the games you wanted, and now it's like you get people come from all over the world that can play darts at a world-class level. Mattias, he's a good player, you know, he's a good scorer. I think sometimes makes it harder for himself if he gets on his own back, which, you know, I welcome him to do that if he wants. I've played him twice recently, but he's beat me once and I've beat him once, so he's a really good player. If he gets going, he's really dangerous.
8: This to win the Premier League of darts. And of course, he does. The world number one and the back-to-back world champion is now a 2-time Premier League champion.
9: I would say Luke is probably, at the moment, the second best player that's ever walked the planet. You know, he's been doing it a couple of years, you know. It's not long to be doing it. Don't get me wrong, he's pulled from pillar to post a lot. I'm not sure how much he wants to do it, you know. That's what I feel with Luke, you know. If he wants to, he can go and win everything and do whatever he wants whenever he wants, because he is that good. I mean, if he keeps going, he's going to be the best player ever. But I'm not sure he's got that, he really wants to do it so much, you know. Maybe it's because he's done it all. I don't know, maybe he's completed it already, hasn't he? So maybe that is what it is. But I was surprised when he said he's, like, doesn't want to do it and, like, he's really tired of it all, you know. I would say for him it's not the darts, it is the media side of things. He's pulled all over the place all the time. That's probably what's exhausting him, not the darts. I've come here, you know I can win it. If I do or not, it's 2 different things, but I know I'm capable of it. Yeah, it made you feel welcome, so if I can win a few games of darts on the way, that's all the better.

matches played, 4-2 still come your way here at the 2026 Mr. Vegas Nordic Darts Masters. It's the first round and it's all brought to you live by the PDC as we're coming to you from the Forum here in Copenhagen in Denmark. Time now to welcome our next two players of this night. Would you please welcome first from Latvia?

Welcome back, folks, to the 2026 Mr. Vegas Nordic Darts Masters. First round action is brought to you live by the PDC.

as we're coming to you from the amazing Forum here in Copenhagen in Denmark. Three more matches coming away in this Friday evening session. Time now to welcome our next two players. Would you please welcome

matches coming away here the Friday evening of the 2026 Mr. Vegas Nordic Darts Masters. It's the first round and it's all brought to you live by the PDC as we're coming to you from the beautiful city of Copenhagen here in Denmark. Time now to get our next two players onto the stage. Would you please welcome first from Sweden. He made it to the last 16 of the World Darts Championship. A World Cup of Darts quarterfinalist.

0: When Luke Humphries is in that kind of mood, there's no stopping him. A high average of 109.92. That's the best we've seen tonight here. And he looked really, really good, didn't he, against Jeffrey DeGraaf, who himself came into that one in great, great form. Humphries is through with one game remaining tonight. That's Jan van Veen, the reigning European champion, against Daniel Larsson. And van Veen, let's see how he gets on. A little bit earlier, he went out and about with Stephen Bunting. Let's have a look what happened.
1: Me and Gian, we're here in Copenhagen, and we're going to have a few games on some of the board games. All the best, mate.
2: Yeah, you too. I'm going to need it.
1: Copenhagen, great place, great venue, beating Rob Cross in the final.
2: Hey.
3: What, you, Gian, you been enjoying the World Series this year?
2: Mate, I'm busy here, sorry. No, yeah. Yeah, I've really enjoyed the World Series. So I'm happy to be here in Copenhagen right now. It looks so much easier when someone else does it.
4: That's tough.
2: You're taking the now, mate. You only touch one.
4: I'll take that.
5: Oh, he's found one.
6: We go for all the middle one.
2: Oh, well done. I'm in trouble now.
1: Oh, look at that. That's an easy one. You stop talking to me.
2: No.
6: Maybe if I rip it off.
2: Ah.
1: 1-0 up to the bullet.
2: Lucky.
1: On to Connect Four.
2: Just winning any title in general, to be honest. Yeah. I think at the start of the year, I said maybe a pro tour. Come close on the European tour, but on the pro tour, it's not been going too well so far. Yeah, we'll see where we can go this year. That's the nice thing about the World Series. Of course, you want to do well, but you also get to see nice cities like Copenhagen. So I think it's always nice to bounce back on a tournament like this.
1: It's nice to be able to show people what we can do as well in different countries. So.
2: I'll go here. Go on top of that.
5: Oh, I didn't see that one.
1: Hey!
2: Aye, aye, aye. Rookie error.
1: Our final game is Tappel. Let's give it a go. First round, let's do cities we play in. I'll go Berlin.
7: Manchester.
1: Liverpool.
7: Newcastle.
1: Rotterdam.
7: Sheffield.
1: 1-0 to me.
3: Yeah.
6: Round two, we do PDC players, but their surnames.
2: No okay. First names.
1: Surname.
2: Okay.
6: Ready?
1: Yep.
6: Littler.
1: Cross.
6: Mansell.
1: Barneveld.
6: Petrechko.
1: Suter.
6: Van Veen.
2: Hey! Winning myself.
6: Why was that so hard?
1: Final round, football teams. Me to start. Juventus.
6: Man United.
1: Liverpool.
6: Newcastle.
1: Porto.
6: Ajax.
1: Tranmere Rovers.
5: Yeah!
2: Tranmere Rovers.
6: Well, thank you, mate. I had a really good time here.
1: Cheers, mate.
6: Good luck this weekend.
1: And you, mate.
6: Yeah, thank you. Hopefully it goes better on the board than in here, but we'll see.
1: Let's hope so.

One more match coming your way here the Friday evening of the 2026 Mr. Vegas Nordic Darts Masters. It's the first round and it's brought to you live by the PDC as we're coming to you from the amazing forum here in Copenhagen in Denmark. Time now to welcome our last two players of the night. Would you please welcome first from Sweden. He represented his country seven times at the World Cup of Darts. And he made it to the last 16 of the Euro

0: XXL episode of A State of Trance. In this hour, business as usual, the latest in trance and progressive. New tracks from Richard Durant, Tiesto, Key 4050, and my version of Tokame with Pete Tong. But first, I want to tell you something special, because this is actually a celebration episode. Last Monday, June 1st, was the exact date that I started the very first broadcast in 2001 of this radio show. Exactly 25 years later, almost at the same spot where I did the first episode of A State of Trance, I did a little free party in the loft in Amsterdam. And as a little musical gift to all of you, we're broadcasting 3 hours today. So after this regular show hour, we're going to go live to the loft in Amsterdam to see my set where we celebrated last Monday. Can't wait for that. Are you excited, guys?
1: Yeah!
0: But first, we start things with Agents of Time and Force. This is Oblivion. Put your hands up!

0: The world premiere of something very special. If you've been watching my live sets, yeah, you've been hearing this version already for a few months. Pete Tong, the legendary DJ from the UK. He's a legend, right?
1: Yeah, BBC One legend.
0: He approached me about a year ago, and he had an idea to do a new version of Toka's Miracle with on vocals Poppy Bascomb, but also including the orchestra that he has with Jules Buckley.
1: Yeah.
0: And he gave me completely absolute freedom to make a version that would really fit my set, and this is coming out.
1: It really works.
0: Not even on Armada, on Ministry of Sound. So it's a little side
1: step. And working with Pete Tong, that's something you didn't expect, I guess.
0: No, was and actually had a meeting with him, a really long chat, super nice guy, and incredible to work with him, and that track is going to come out in a couple of weeks.
1: Okay.
0: Welcome, ladies and gentlemen, you're tuned in to a special episode, episode 1280 of A State of Trance. How we feeling, Amsterdam? It's a special episode this week, an XXL episode. We haven't had one in a while, but we have a very good reason for it. Last Monday was the exact birthday of this radio show, 25 years on the air. We celebrated that earlier this year, of course, in Rotterdam. We'll be going to Vietnam, Hong Kong, and we just announced London. Can't wait for that in November. Also, we've got something big coming up for the mega event in Poland as well. Ruben, you have the lineup for Hong Kong,
1: yeah,
0: I think.
1: Hong Kong, of course, we're going there next week. Armin's going to be there, of course, obviously. Face-to-face with Kiki, Billy Gillies, Laren van Dam, Lawton, Marlo and myself, Ruben Ronde. And the day after, another amazing show, Cosmic Gate, Ferry Course presents Guriella, and he has a new show, so it's going to be very spectacular. Nifra, myself, Ruben Ronde, and Armin face-to-face as well with Kiki.
0: Yes. Yeah. And then Poland, face-to-face with Mr. John Summit. Can't wait for that.
1: How are the preparations going?
0: Yeah, really good. We haven't practiced yet.
1: Ah, amazing.
0: I did practice with Kiki, however, and that was a lot of fun. So we are ready for you, Hong Kong and Vietnam. And I'll be rehearsing with John Summit pretty soon as well. It's going to be something. Yep. All info and tickets, as always, at thestateoftrance.com. In just a bit, I have the new Key 4050 for you. And as I said before, hour number two and number three this week is a very special broadcast of the free party that I threw last Monday to celebrate 25 years of this radio. Who was there last Monday? Let me see some hands up. You were there? Yeah, it was quite a spectacular party, and we have some really incredible footage of that as well. And of course, some classics if you like it.
1: Yep.
0: One of the guys that was there, because I invited a lot of my colleague producers as well. I saw Leon Bollier was there, Mark Sixma was there.
1: W&W
0: were there. Lily Palmer was there.
1: Salome was there. Alan Watts.
0: Ram was there. Alan Watts. There. Yeah. And I saw also Richard Durant. He was hanging out. And he gave me his new track, which I think is absolutely spectacular. And I don't think a lot of people have heard this yet. So I'm going to make this tune of the week because I think this is a contender for the top 50 of the year, ladies and gentlemen. What a beautiful track he's created together with Renat Nevo. This is Goodbye, My Love. Are you ready, Amsterdam?

0: Amsterdam. Can you feel the love? Hey, Ruben, is it me or is this kind of a warning sign for the top 50 of the year already?
1: I think there's two big contenders in this episode already.
0: I think this one and the one we played you earlier with Richard Durant. So many great tracks this year already.
1: It'll be a close call this one already.
0: Brian Carney and John O'Callaghan did it again. Massive follow-up to I Love You.

0: just heard it here on A State of Trance. They teamed up once again with Bo Bruce for Empty Space. Also played you the return of Nitrous Oxide on the State of Trance label, Noir and Skyfall with Edu Bravo, Origin and Destination. Let's have a quick look at all the lovely emails that came in. Ruben.
1: A happy 33rd birthday to Mateusz from Poland from your wife Justyna.
0: And shout out to Natalia from Nottingham from your dear friends Kasia, Chris and Tabby.
1: Congratulations to Mark Sandage and Elizabeth for your 19th wedding anniversary.
0: Happy 19th wedding anniversary also to Elizabeth and Mark from Virginia.
1: And Jackie Lopez from Maryland, US wants to congratulate her boyfriend Ricardo for buying their first house.
0: And together with Lucas from the UK, we wish Magdalena from Krosno, Poland an amazing 36th birthday.
2: And finally, Ronnie House from Belgium wants to send a shout out to his friend Somak, who's visiting us today in the studio.
1: Somak, there he is.
0: There you go. 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In just a bit, we'll be heading to the Loft in Amsterdam for a two-hour set with loads of classic to celebrate 25 years of this radio show. Yes, it's an extra, extra long episode of A State of Trance this week. Of course, also standing by, service for dreamers. But first, we continue with the uplifting sound. Recovering from his recent brain tumor surgery, we send him all the best. Back on the road, this is Daxon, Shining Bright.

0: track I've already been playing in my sets for a while. New version of the classic by Oxia, Domino, remixed by Space 92. Also, Sean Tyus, Lift, got a whole new makeover, this time by the Trans Moms. And I played you the new Daxon, Shining Bright. This is a State of Trance. Stay tuned for the very special two-hour live set that I did last Monday to celebrate 25 years of this radio show. June 1st was the actual date in 2001. I did episode 1. Never knew that when I drove down to that little studio.
1: I really picture picture yourself on a bicycle with a big record bag. Like, hey, let's,
0: yeah, it was
1: let's
0: all
1: start
0: vinyl back then. Yeah, it was all vinyl back then. Crazy.
1: And here we are.
0: All right, but first, before we go there, let's head to Service for Dreamers.
2: This music

0: service for dreamers.
1: And we feel blessed, so blessed that so many of you send in your requests. Please keep sending them and we may see you in the studio to request your favorite trance track and the memory that comes along with it. This week we're talking about a Dimension track from Spain. He did a track called Adagio in G minor, was released back in the day on Cold Harbor Recordings, and it was requested by Roberto and Danilo De Santis from Italy. Hello, welcome.
2: Hello, Armin. Thank you.
1: Are you Roberto or Danilo?
2: It's me. Roberto is me.
1: Roberto is Danilo. Okay.
2: He's my brother.
1: All right, so tell us, why is this track so important? Why do we have to play it again on the show?
2: Yeah, Armin, thanks you for inviting us today at the studio with these beautiful people. The story is started 5 years ago when I was preparing my marriage. It was a dark period during COVID. I was isolated at home. So I told myself, what I need to do? Okay, let's prepare a wedding. So what I want to do is design my marriage with a good music. So I chose Adagio in J minor for my wedding theme.
1: Wow.
2: Yeah.
1: But were you able to do a wedding in COVID? Was that possible?
2: Yeah, to be honest, the date should have been today, 2 June 2021.
1: Okay.
2: But then I need to move it to the end of July.
1: Okay.
2: So we did it. And I chose Adagio in G minor, just like a symbol of hope.
1: Wow.
2: But then the magic happened. 2 years later, we were at Ibiza, at Ushuaia, during one of your sets. And you played this song, and me and my wife, we stayed speechless.
1: Where's your wife now?
2: She's at home. She needs to work.
1: Oh, okay.
2: Unfortunately.
1: Okay.
2: I'm here to party.
1: Okay. Well, we thank you so much for your request. I'm going to play it especially for you and your wife, of course.
2: Thank you, Armin.
1: Dimension, Adagio in G minor. Make some noise for Roberto.

0: fill in the form, and before you know it, you're here with us in the studio in Amsterdam. Next week, State of Trance heads to Hong Kong and Vietnam, and it's going to be spectacular. Just before that, on June 11 on Thursday, I'll play Stade de France with Paris, joining my friend David Guetta for his Monolith show. You can check all my summer tour dates right now on my website, arminvanburen.com. All right, ladies and gentlemen, are you ready for something special? We go back to last Monday, where we celebrated 25 years of this radio show with a free party for all my fans in the Loft in Amsterdam, XXL. So stay tuned for two more hours of a State of Trance this week. Turn it up.
1: 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We'll be right back with more A State of Trance.
2: Goedenavond Amsterdam. Good evening Amsterdam, how we feeling? Exactly 25 years ago, I drove to Amsterdam to almost this exact spot to host the very first episode of A State of Trance. And you can actually see the building. It's right there, on the Ronneweg. And here we are. A State of Trance was never about broadcasting music. It was thanks to the internet, first ICQ and later the Rmind chat group, then Twitter, trance.nu, Trance Addict, and now Discord, that you guys talk back to me. Your feedback is what shaped this radio show. And A State of Trance is not just my radio show. It's a show for the fans, and in many ways, by the fans. And to be honest, I always felt very much at home in the trance scene. Trance music reaches deep into the soul if you're open to it. It cuts through you like a knife, and I'm sure you guys know the feeling. Goosebumps, have you ever had that? The love I feel on a trance dance floor is unlike anything else. People connect through the music, through the emotions, through the euphoria. There's something incredibly powerful about celebrating trance music together. And I've witnessed so many amazing moments on dance floors all around the world. If heaven exists on earth, it's probably this dance floor tonight. Now there's a very, very long list of people I need to thank, and a lot of them are in this building tonight, and it really means a lot to me. You know who you are. This show would have never existed without so many incredible people behind it. First of all, the man whose shoulders I've been able to lean on for so many years, Ruben Durant. And of course, the entire State of Trance team that helps me to make the show every single week. And probably many, many, many more people who names to be deserve to be mentioned, but I think it's time to start dancing. Right? But before we do, I want to pay a very special tribute to all the producers, ghost producers, DJs, and record labels who send us the music every single week. If your music was ever played on my radio show, you are part of this history. I'm just the guy in the middle, passing on this incredible music that you create. And I'm incredibly grateful for your hard work. Amsterdam, are you ready to dance? All right, all right. In Rotterdam, I didn't prepare anything. Today, I didn't prepare anything, but I just wanted to say, Armin, thank you so much for everything that you did, that you're gonna do, what you're doing right now. Thank you so, so much. And who would have thought 25 years ago, over there somewhere in the small studio, that you will be still here today. So thank you everyone here as well, and everybody, like Armin said, the producers, the fans, and the team that's behind it. It's a really big team, guys, so thank you so much. Yeah. All right. Once again, should we sing like happy birthday or something for Armin? Or? He doesn't like it, so let's do it.

I think this is a special night, right? Special nights call for special moments. So if you have a cell phone, let's light it up.